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0: 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Plus, also, you get a chance to guess the song I reverse. That's Afternoon Anthems with me, Dan Hack, every Sunday from 5 p.m. Don't be late. Everything's so
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1: I'd like to sing one of my favorite songs ever written by John Lennon. I think it says it all. I wish I'd written it. I'd like to sing it for you. It's called Anytime at All.

0: Okay. The next song you don't know is from the album as well, Gravity. It's called The Mantis Anthem. If you hear the
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Good morning. It's Friday Breakfast with Andy Knight here on Hastings Rock. Getting us underway today, there's Creedence Clearwater Revival and Proud Mary. Is that summer done then? Well, the rain was very welcome over the last couple of days. A little bit heavy yesterday, I have to say. But for the first time in many weeks, I've actually got a jumper on this morning because I'm feeling a little bit chilly. But the shorts are still there. We're not done and dusted yet. We'll ring out the last few weeks of summer yet. Don't you worry. Hope we find you well. Let's get on with some music now from Mystery Jets. Nice gentle song to ease you into this Friday morning. New release from them. It's called Long Lonely Road.

Online on DAB and on your smart speaker, this is Hastings Rock. That's out today. Lonely Jets, Mystery Jets, rather, and Long Lonely Road. If you want to get in contact with the show, you can text 07441120877, dj@hastingsrock.co.uk on the email, or you can just comment on the current Facebook thread. It's 7 minutes past seven. Here's Aerosmith and Sweet Emotion.

the home of rock music in Hastings. This is Hastings Rock. There's Aerosmith, and that's called A Sweet Emotion. As you know, we're big supporters of St. Michael's Hospice, and one of the most popular fundraising events they do every year is the Moonlight Walk, which you can sign up to now. It's taking place this year on Saturday, the 26th of September, between 5 and 10:30 in the evening. It's a 7K seafront walk. 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To sign up, just go to the St. Michael's Hospice website, which you can access via our website, hastingsrock.co.uk. Just scroll down to the bottom, you'll see the St. Michael's Hospice logo, and you can click on that. It's 11 minutes past 7. Here's a Let It Go from Def Leppard.

0: Good morning, this is Hastings Rock Def Leppard and Let It Go. And the band's Vivian Campbell has announced his cancer has returned, unfortunately, after being in remission after a bone marrow transplant last year. So everyone here at Hastings Rock wishes Vivian all the very best. We'll update you on the roads in just a moment. Then we got music from Poison.
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0: Latest on the roads on this Friday morning. Driving conditions out there looking okay so far this morning, which is good news. Still got those temporary lights, I think, on the A259 at Banks Hill, which has been causing delays all this week, just up from Little Common Roundabout by St Mark's Church. Temporary lights on Havelock Road in the town centre for the ongoing construction work there. Also, temporary lights have replaced the normal lights on the green. That's at the junction with Gilsman's Hill and Springfield Road. Temporary lights on Settlescombe Road South for gas main work near Ponswood Road. And there's four-way temporary lights on Havenbrook Avenue between Coombe Valley Way and Watermill Lane if you're heading out that way. Also temporary lights due to gas main work on Victoria Road, that's between London Road and Reginald Road. And Coudenstone Road in Bexhill is closed due to a sinkhole from Little Common Roundabout to the Churchill Avenue and Meads Road Junction. Any problems you do encounter this morning, do let us know and we'll pass it on. Just the thing on the trains once again, buses still replacing trains between Lewes and Haywards Heath.
2: Hastings Rock, traffic and travel.

Poison. Look what the cat dragged in here on Hastings Rock. Our Phil Woods, a very happy man, because Hastings United have started the season off very, very well with a couple of wins. They beat Croydon 2-1 on Saturday, and on Tuesday they won 2-0 away at Eastbourne Town. Tomorrow they're away again. They take on Ashford United. Kick-off is at 3 o'clock if you're travelling to that game. Hope you see another victory. Here's Tony Iommi and World Alone on Hastings Rock.

Tony Iommi and World Alone. That's currently number one on the Rock Singles Chart. You can find out if it's still number one by joining Nick Thomas on Monday evening between 7 and 9, because, as you know, he always counts down the top five singles on the Rock Singles Chart every single Monday. I've got to say good morning to Paul Huggett. He says, it was the moment when you hit the play on the app with a Def Leppard in full cry and find your phone was on full volume. Welcome to Friday, Paul. Morning also to Nigel Polly, also Karen Sweetman-Hicks, who's in Worthing. I'll be in Worthing, actually, on Sunday, hosting the garden party over there with loads of tribute bands. And also, good morning to Big Ali. Says, whoops, guess who's overslept this morning? Well, you're here now. I've only been on air half an hour, so you haven't missed too much. We'll check the weather for you in full shortly. Right now, this is a Youngblood, his version of I Was Made for Loving You.

0: Young Blood, and that's his version of I Was Made for Loving You here on Hastings Rock. And he's actually broken his leg as Young Blood. He was involved in a motorbike accident in South Dakota earlier this month. He actually went on to perform on stage that night before going to hospital to get it treated and discover the full extent of his injury. And it turned out he'd broken his leg. On the way, you got some AC/DC.
1: Hastings Rock weather.
0: Well, it's going to be fine for much of today. Sunny spells, variable cloud, mostly dry, but some isolated showers are possible. Then more broadly into the evening, feeling fresher. High today, 20 Celsius, 70 Fahrenheit, becoming more settled with an increasing number of sunny spells over the weekend. Temperatures below average, actually, for the time of year, but feeling pleasant where the sun emerges.
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Thanks for choosing us on this Friday morning. It's breakfast with Andy between now and nine. There's AC/DC, and that is Heatseeker, and a school cap and tie worn on stage back in 1980 by Angus Young. It's going up for auction in Woking in Surrey. They reckon it may fetch anything up to £6,000. It's 26 minutes to eight. One of the new albums out today is Thrasher, the new album from Brandon Flowers. And it goes back to his roots because growing up, his dad was always listening to country music, artists like Waylon Jennings. But Brandon went down the rock route because he was more into people like New Order and the Smiths and people like that at the time. So he went down the rock route, but he has never forgotten his roots. So this album is a nod to his dad and his country roots. And this is a song which has come out today from Brandon Flowers from the album Thrasher. This is Does It Ever Cross Your Mind?

Brandon Flowers. Does it ever cross your mind for the new album Thrasher, which comes out today? You can hear more country songs here on Hastings Rock every Wednesday lunchtime with Cat's Country Rockin' Lunch between 1 and 2. Other albums out today. Weezer have got a new album. We might try and play something from that a little bit later. Also, Paul Heaton has been playing music now for, 40 years since the House Martins. Got his new solo album, which comes out today. On the album chart today, look out for new entries from The Script with A User's Guide to Being Human, One Assassination Under God Chapter 2 from Marilyn Manson, JTull.com from Jethro Tull, and also the Chris Barris Band, their album Monsters We Made. Actually, we're playing that title track from that album quite a bit here on Hastings Rock at the moment. I'm not going to play it today because it did air just before I came on air at 7 o'clock this morning, around about 6:30 if you were listening then. Here's Skid Row, 18 and Life.

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This is Hastings Rock. 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I did it the other day. I did it in 5 minutes because I didn't overthink it. I just put down 10 songs I like. Simple as that. Okay, so you can do the same if you haven't done so as yet. But as I say, time is running out because you've only got a week to do it. And then we'll broadcast it next weekend. 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

0: Extreme and Play With Me here on Hastings Rock. Sarah Lee Trust, they do some great work, don't they? 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It's the Backyard Family Festival between 12:30 and 8:30 tomorrow. 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Hopefully the Sarah Lee Trust will make loads of money tomorrow. Sounds good, that. 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

Green Day, American Idiot here on Hastings Rock. They say they'd love to play Glastonbury, but apparently, I can't believe this, they've never actually been asked, but they would love to do it. Next year, they celebrate 40 years since they formed. So it'd be kind of perfect symmetry if they were asked to do it next year. Go on, Emily, ask them. Because Emily has revealed this week that she's actually booked the three headline acts for next year. Loads of rumours going around who it is, but she's saying absolutely nothing. I mentioned earlier that Weezer have got a new album which comes out today, and I said I'd try and squeeze something in from them. This is new from Weezer. It's called Say Yes. Everybody.

New from Weezer from their brand new album out today. That is called Say Yes. The latest videos have been uploaded to our YouTube channel. Tony Davis is talking to the band Revenant. Also, you got Anya and Johnny. There, a video which they filmed during Hastings Carnival Week. Part one. There is a part two to come. So check that out. And also, our special 100 Years of Television, Anya and Kevin Hilton talking all things TV. It's great to watch that. And this weekend, the Tea and Telly pop-up exhibition celebrating 100 Years of Television is on tomorrow at the British Tea Museum in George Street. It's on tomorrow between 11 and 4 if you want to pop down to that. But do check out those videos on our YouTube channel, which you can access via our website, hastingsrock.co.uk.

Alice Cooper, Under My Wheels here on Hastings Rock. Later on this afternoon, you've got the drive home with Rick Triumph. He'll be here between 4 and 6 and between 7 and 9 tonight. The Rock Zone with Ralph Windsor, including the proggy bit in the middle. His obsession of the week. I wonder what it's going to be this week. And the Oh My God, that album is 50 years old. Another album which was released back in 1976. Plus, he'll have loads of new releases and classic rock. That's all on the Rock Zone with Ralph tonight between 7 and 9. Let's take you back to the 60s now with the Kinks. And You Really Got Me.

0: There's the Kinks here on Hastings Rock, and you really got me. It's 8 o'clock. Next, we remember Frank Beard from ZZ Top.
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The home of rock music in Hastings, this is Hastings Rock. ZZ Top and Legs, in memory of Frank Beard, the drummer with the band who passed away this week, aged 77. He died while in hospice care at his ranch in Richmond in Texas. And the irony, of course, was he was the one member of the band who didn't have a beard. It's 5 minutes past eight. It's a Friday breakfast with Andy. Of course, one of the bigger music festivals during the year in Hastings is Fat Tuesday. And as a spin-off to that, the Hastings Fat Tuesday Youth Project have got a one-day festival at the White Rock Theatre this coming Sunday. It's a skinny Sunday, taking place downstairs in Studio 27, which is a great venue now. It's between 3 and 9 on Sunday. Artists performing include Cycadia, also Wave Machine, Amelia and the Housewives, Fresh Air, Tellums, Fat Tuesday Club and Sam Senior. If you listen to Matt Turpin's Hastings Noise on Tuesday, you'll know who he played, a few of the artists who are going to be appearing on Sunday. Adults are £5, under 18s are free, but you must get a ticket, so if you're going along to that, I think you're going to have a good day. This is new. It's Fontaine's DC. It's out today. It's called Marianne.

The hottest new music and the best classic rock. This is Hastings Rock. That's new from Fontaines, DC. It's called Marianne. It's Breakfast with Andy on a Friday morning. It's 10 minutes past 8. Now, the Cheesiest Joke Award at this year's Edinburgh Festival Fringe has been won by a stand-up comedian called Phil Milton. He beat 130 rivals to win the £1,000 first prize for this joke. Right, are you ready for this? My brother convinced me to go halves on a used funeral car. I can't believe I was so easily coerced. There you go. That was the winner, and it won him £1,000. Here's Oasis and Live Forever.

0: Oasis and Live Forever here on Hastings Rock. Apparently, Noel Gallagher had reservations about getting back with brother Liam for their gigs last year because he didn't want to go back to the tension that made them fall out in the first place. But as we know, it all went swimmingly well, didn't it? So much so they're planning more dates for next year. And the film Oasis, Don't Look Back in Anger, is going to be in cinemas from the 9th of September. On the way, we'll check the latest on the roads. Then we got music from the Foo Fighters.
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0: Latest on the roads on this Friday morning. Looking busy around Little Common Roundabout currently. Terry lights on Havelock Road in the town centre for construction work between Devonshire Road and Cornwallis Terrace by the railway station. Temporary lights have replaced the normal set of lights on the green. That's at the junction with Gilsman's Hill and Springfield Road. Temporary lights on Settlescombe Road South for gas main work near Ponswood Road. There's four-way lights on Havenbrook Avenue between Coombe Valley Way and Watermill Lane if you're heading that way. Coudenstone Road, that's closed due to a sinkhole from Little Common Roundabout to the Churchill Avenue and Meads Road Junction. Temporary lines for electricity work continuing on the A259 Rye Road at Red Lake Terrace, and also set lights for gas main work on Grange Road from Chanctonbury Drive to Hillside Road. Any problems you see out there this morning, do let us know and we'll pass it on. You're up to date.
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Foo Fighters. And times like these here on Hastings Rock, and the Foos have been announced as the support act for AC/DC's gig on the 8th of September in St. Louis, Missouri. They're stepping in for the Pretty Reckless, who can't appear that night. Good morning to Roy Truncheon, also to Big Al, who's put a little poster on the Facebook page of the Skinny Sunday, which I mentioned, which is taking place in Studio 27 this coming Sunday. Here's Shinedown, new music from them. It's called Young Again.

New music here on Hastings Rock from Shinedown. And that is called Young Again. The Coho Festival is taking place Saturday and Sunday at the East Hastings Sea Angling Association, with 16 acts performing over the 2 days, either on the rock stage or the acoustic stage. It all gets underway tomorrow at midday with Dan James and the Sacred Hounds. Then at 1:20, you've got Route 259. 2:40, the other band. At 4 o'clock, Chill Factor. 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And at 9:20 tomorrow night, Avril Finn's Reloaded. Then looking ahead to Sunday, gets underway at midday once again with Light Up the Room. At 1:20, our very own Paul Huggett will be there with his band. That's at 1:20. 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And at 9:20 on the Sunday, The Invisible Men. That's the Coho Festival over Saturday and Sunday at the East Hastings Sea Angling Association. 16 acts performing. And we'll have the gig guide let you know what's happening around town very, very shortly. At 8:30 after this, from 1983, Robert Plant, who celebrated his 78th birthday yesterday. This is Big Log.

0: do like that song. Celebrated his 78th birthday yesterday, and we'll check out today's musical birthdays in the next 10 minutes. Robert Plant and Big Log here on Hastings Rock. Got some Bon Jovi coming up.
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0: McNiff's Folk Sundowner featuring Tony Montserrat from Mallorca. He's at the Jenny Lind, the High Street in the Old Town from 5 tonight. That's followed at 8. The Hidden Beach Summer of Culture with James Lloyd Smith with Brogado and also Skybar Tiger. Faith Simon's going to be at the Dolphin, Rock and Ore in Hastings at 7.30 tonight. Stolen Moments Jazz Trio with special guest Tom Clark at Barnaby's Lounge in Robertson Street in Hastings at 8.30. The Mike Panos Band at Passara's, South Terrace in Hastings at 8.30. Stormy T, Bluesman's Lane at the Compass over in Bexhill. That gets underway at 8. Limar Beats, the Piper Norman Road St Leonard's from 9 tonight. Apex Music, Drum and Bass at the Pig on Hastings Seafront from 10. Ibiza Party Night at the Hastings and St. Leonard's Angling Association at 8 tonight. Little Drum Dub with Everton Amos at Oscars on St. Leonard's Seafront. That's at 8.30. The Coming of Age musical 13 is on at the Stables Theatre at the Bourne in Hastings tonight at 7.30. You can see the film Searching for Sugar Man at the Electric Palace Cinema, the High Street in Hastings Old Town at 7.30. And the film The Odyssey is on at the Kino, Norman Road in St. Leonard's at 3 o'clock and 7.30. And the musical Our House featuring the song Songs of Madness, performed by Blods, the Bexhill Light Operatic and Dramatic Society. That's on at the Atwood Theatre, Gunters Lane in Bexhill tonight at 7.30. And if you've got a gig you want included on the Hastings Rock Gig Guide, just email the details to us. It's gigs@hastingsrock.co.uk.
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The home of rock music in Hastings. This is Hastings Rock. Thanks for joining us this morning for breakfast. I'm Andy Knight. We're here between now and nine. There's a Bon Jovi and Keep the Faith. It is the 21st of August today. Checking out the birthdays today. The most important birthday today, without a shadow of a doubt, is our very own Tony Davis. Happy birthday, Tony. Of course, he'll be back on a Tuesday evening with his Tuesday rock show. Other birthdays today to remember. Kenny Rogers, who was born this day way back in 1938. Jackie DeShannon is 85 today. Glenn Hughes, who was in Deep Purple between 73 and 76. He's 75 today. Joe Strummer of The Clash was born this day back in 1952. Nick Kane of The Mavericks is 72 today. Budgie, real name Peter Edward Clark from Susie and the Banshees and The Creatures. He is 69. Kim Sledge is 69 as well. Liam Howlett from The Prodigy is 55. Jacob Pitts from Black Veil Brides is 41. And country star Casey Musgraves is 38 today. It's also Steve Smith's birthday. He's the drummer with Journey. He is 72.

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And don't forget, the Journey Tribute Band are going to be coming to the Black Box in George Street in Hastings on Friday the 11th of December. Tickets available from skiddle.com. This is new from Kasabian, Nothing Better Than This.

0: Nothing better than this. It's the new song from Kasabian here on Hastings Rock. We've got some great shows over the weekend. Do check out the website to check who's on and when. Just go to hastingsrock.co.uk and all the details are there. On the way next, we've got music from Ghost.
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This goes from the Impera album. That's Hunter's Moon here on Hastings Rock. And Ghost have a film hitting selected cinemas worldwide next Wednesday, the 26th of August. It's called Too Big to Rig, and it's their live show recorded in Mexico City on the Skeletor World Tour. 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Real rock music for Hastings. We are Hastings Rock. It's Friday Breakfast with Andy, his Motley Crew, and Kickstart My Heart.

Kickstart My Heart. There's Motley Crue here on Hastings Rock. I wonder if any Motley Crue will be featuring in our Top 50 Countdown, which we do next weekend over the August Bank Holiday weekend. We're counting down your favourite rock songs. 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So if you haven't done it as yet, that is your homework I'm setting you for the weekend, okay? Make sure you do it. This is new from Cast. It's called Calling Out Your Name.

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We are Hastings Rock. That's new from Cast, and it's called Calling Out Your Name. Dry and cloudy today, a high of 20 degrees. Coming up at 4 o'clock this afternoon on the drive home, you have Rick Triumph, and then between 7 and 9 tonight, The Rock Zone with Ralph Windsor. Have a great weekend. I'm back here next Friday for breakfast, and I'll leave you with a bit of breakfast in America. This is Supertramp.

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1: Yeah, great to get that one on again from Theory of a Dead Man Winnebago, Lay Low, from their upcoming new EP, Part 1, Funeral Songs, which is out at the beginning of September. And before that, I kicked off the show with the Dandy Warhols, Every Day Should Be a Holiday. Nearly 30 years old now, that song. Crazy. Hello, how you doing? It's Emma Scott here, and another Plug-In Baby radio show with Sorry X and Weezer on the way next after Toothcore. This is La Creatura.

such a big sound from Sorry X once again. That's their new single, Can You Hear Me? Yep, I think we can. Before that, the brand new song from Weezer. It was CEO from their upcoming self-titled new album, which is out later on this month. Sounding as good as ever, are Weezer. On the way, I've got Shinedown's new track. I've got A Nation Rising, some Sweet Gorilla, Bleeding Antlers, and Brandon Flowers' new track as well on the Plug In Baby radio show.

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So those guys released their eighth studio album called Eight, and it actually got to number 8 in the UK album charts as well. Spooky. They are Shine Down, the song Young Again. Before that, Coastal Fire Department, Everything's Dead. Their new album is out in the coming days. Exciting stuff. If you like a bit of grunge, you know where to go with Coastal Fire Department. It's Emma Scott here on the Plug In Baby Radio Show. I hope you're well. Don't forget, if you want to get your music played on the show, upload now to getradioairplay.com. Just like A Nation Rising did not so long ago. And here they are now with their new single. This is out now. It's called Scarlet in Glory.

So you've heard about bands and artists doing covers of other bands and artists' songs. Well, that's Chandra, and he's covered his own song, but he's made it into a country version. So Winners was released about this time last year, actually, kind of like a pop rock song, and he's decided that he wanted to go country and redo it. And that is exactly what you've just heard, which we love, the new version of Winners by Chandra. Very good indeed. As is the new one from Bleeding Antlers and AKA+. I've got Brandon Flowers on the way on the Plug In Baby Radio Show.

as produced by the legendary Youth. That is London's Sweet Gorilla. Feels Like I'm Still in Love. That song's been around for a while, but it's having a bit of a resurgence at the moment. Always goes down very well on the show. So, how you doing? I hope you're enjoying the tune so far. It's the Plug In Baby radio show. My name's Emma Scott. Still loads to come. I've got the new one from Tom Morello, Nothing But Thieves, Mastodon, First Son, loads going on. And don't forget, if you want to get your music played on the show, you can upload now to getradioairplay.com, just like Bleeding Antlers did not so long ago. They've got a new album coming out later on this month called Songs of Praise, and this is the big lead track from it. It's The Devil of Maria Zell, Bleeding Antlers, on the Plug In Baby

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1: Quit that country western music. 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

Well, the new songs from Brandon Flowers are coming at us thick and fast, aren't they? That's the third one in very quick succession. But I'm not complaining. That's called Tiger's Blood, as featured on the new album Thrasher, out later on this month. His UK tour coming soon, and no doubt many other dates. Brandon Flowers on the Plug In Baby radio show before that, AKA with Control. And we got some great tunes on the way in the next hour. Got New Airborne, got Queens of the Stone Age. We'll kick it all off with the All American Rejects. And taking us closer to that little lot, it's Stone Sour.

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0: Made in the UK, played around the world. This is Emma Scott's Plug-In Baby Radio Show.

Yeah, what a tune from legendary Tom Morello, featuring his son Roman, actually. That's called Date Night. It's out now, and we kicked off hour number two of the Plug-In Baby radio show with a tune that is now 18 years old. It doesn't seem like 5 minutes ago that that was massive. The All-American Rejects, still massive, of course, Gives You Hell. So, how you doing? It's Emma Scott here with some great tunes on the way. I've got Mastodon to come, First Son as well, and now the new one from Nothing But Thieves. This is Baby Cool, Evelyn.

It's a big time for Mastodon right now. The new album Marrow Deep is out later on this month. That song featuring Josh Homme from Queens of the Stone Age. The song is Snakes for Dinner. Before that, it was First Son with O Preacher. And I will have the new one from Queens of the Stone Age on very soon. Plus, I've got the new one from Airborne. I've got the SKBs, 3 Days of Wonder, Lakeview, loads going on the Plugin Baby Radio Show.

We seem to have been waiting forever for the new Airborne album, but not too long to wait now, out on the 4th of September. That's the new song from those guys, Here She Comes. It's a co-write with Mutt Lang and Brian Adams. Great little tune, pure Aussie thunder. Before that, it was Good Vibes Roller Coaster, I Don't Care, and next up, a band that have uploaded via getradioairplay.com. They're called Nine Plan Failed. They're from South Wales, been around since 2008 and releasing since 2012. They took a 10-year hiatus, but they are back now with their new single, Your Porn Is Not My Porn, on the Plug In Baby Radio Show.

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Always good to have a bit of light and shade on the Plug-In Baby radio show, and I would say that that is a lovely bit of light. Esplanada, Back to the Way It Was from their Ride or Die EP, which is out now. Beautiful. And before that, Cassie Ashton with the cheeky little number, Bratmobile. I've got the SKBs on the way soon. We've got the new one from Queens of the Stone Age, and we'll have a classic bit of Skunk and Nancy as well on the Plug-In Baby radio show.

0: I play them a lot on the show. That's because they're a fine, fine band. They're called the SKBs from the UK. The song is Ready to Go. It's out now. Sarah Davies' vocals on point, and Status Quo drummer Leon Cave playing on this tune. Liking that, and liking the new one from Queens of the Stone Age as well. Easy Street on in just a bit. And next up, some young talent from Devon, age between 17 and 20 years of age. They're called 3 Days of Wonder. This is their new single, Over and Out.
1: There's a

Well, that one blows away the cobwebs, doesn't it? It's Lakeview teaming up with The Ghost Inside for Kill Me First and Queens of the Stone Age before that with Easy Street. And that is almost it from me, Emma Scott, this week on another Plug-In Baby radio show. But I'll be back same time, same place right here next week. And don't forget, if you've got new music you'd like to get played on next week's show, upload now to getradioairplay.com. And I shall leave you with a classic from Skunk and Anansie. Have a great week. Lots of love. Lost.

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1: Greetings, Nick here. This coming Monday, I'll be presenting the Monday Night Rock Show at 7 o'clock. I'll be playing the top five in the current rock singles chart. I'll have the two long songs and your requests. That's this coming Monday at 7 p.m. with me, Nick Thomas.
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1: Greetings, Nick here. This coming Monday, I'll be presenting the Monday Night Rock Show at 7 o'clock. I'll be playing the top five in the current rock singles chart. I'll have the two long songs and your requests. 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

Good evening. It's Tuesday again, and that means the Tuesday Rock Show with myself, Tony Davis. I'm here for the next couple of hours, giving you some new and some old music. Really not sure what I'm going to play tonight, as I said in my Facebook post, but I did say I fancied a bit of flute, and there was a bit of flute to get us started there. That's the sound of Focus and House of the King. So a little bit of flute there, and expect some more during the evening. Right, this is a brand new track to get us rolling tonight. This is Iconic and Far Away.

Iconic there, and a new track from them called Far Away. So what have we got coming up in the show tonight? Well, we've got a three play from Alan. As I said, we might have a bit more flute music. What else? I've got a couple of tracks that I want to put together from Burn to Dust, so that might be quite good. And one or two other things that I've been playing with over the last week or so, because new releases are a bit thin on the ground, but we will have the brand new sound from These Wicked Rivers as well on the show. So lots to look forward to. Nita Strauss has got some new music out. New track from her, 1979.

For anybody scratching their head sitting at home saying, who's Nita Strauss? I should know who she is. Well, she's the guitarist with Alice Cooper at the moment. Not on Alice Cooper's current tour, because, of course, he's on tour with the Hollywood Vampires with Johnny Depp and Joe Perry and loads of other people. So, but Nita Strauss is usually guitarist for Alice, and that's a new track from her called 1979. Well, a good night's in store for all of us tonight, I'm sure. I'm just sort of looking through new stuff that's come out, and there isn't a tremendous amount of it, actually. So I'm going to perhaps throw in a few more older ones tonight than I may have done normally. But this is a new track. This comes from a band by the name of Joan of Arc, female band, who I've sort of blown hot and cold with over the years, but I certainly think that they've done really, really well on this latest track of theirs. They're also on our hit list to come to Hastings, so you might want to watch out for them. You never know, you might find there's an announcement in the near future about that, so keep your eye on socials. This is Joan of Arc and Money Machine.

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Well, there you go then. That's Ty Kato from the album Closer to the Sun, which came out recently. That's a track called Starts With a Feeling. And Ty Kato, of course, will be at the Black Box in Hastings on the 1st of December. Looking forward to that. Don't forget to get your tickets for that. Should be a great day. See you there. Promotions returning to the Black Box for that particular gig. And I'm as excited for the support band on that night as I am for the main band. Support band are Scarlet Rebels. And this is a track from their debut album. I suppose their debut album was Scarlet Rebels, because before that they were called Void, and then they changed their name to Scarlet Rebels and they suddenly started to pick up some traction. This is from 2019, and I think it was, I'm not sure if it was 2019 or 2021. I think it was 2021 when I saw them down at the Giants of Rock in Minehead. They'd won the introducing stage the previous year, and it's the only time that I've actually had a chance to chat to Scarlet Rebels. And I'm looking forward to having more of a chance to chat to them at the Black Box in December. But this is a track from that Show Your Colours album. This is called Heal.

Great track there from Scarlet Rebels. They're touring a new album, so I'm imagining that most of what we're going to hear at the Black Box is going to be new stuff, but hopefully they'll slide a couple of oldies in. I'll have a word with them, see if we can get a version of that played. That should be excellent if we can. I got a Revenant story for you now. Revenant were in town at the weekend. They played at Greyskull Coffee, first of all, which followed on from an event that was happening in the Muse that the Emporium of Beautiful Things were instrumental in organising. It was for Help the Homeless, raising money for them. And I know that the Emporium of Beautiful Things did a wonderful job for them on Saturday. It was a very successful thing, I think. And following straight on from that was the After Beach thing with Revenant. Yeah, our friends Revenant came down from Basingstoke to play there. And then in the evening, they played another gig. I was so proud and really sort of knocked out. It was a surreal moment for me to have Revenant playing in my back garden. Absolutely fantastic. And I think that anybody that was there will tell you what a great set they put on and how great it was. But I have another really strange story about the thing that was going on down at St. Andrew's Mews. There was a young lady sitting down the front videoing Matt and Sam, and she got a t-shirt or a sweatshirt on, t-shirt, and it had got a festival on the back, and I could see names on there that we'd booked. So I went over to her and I said, can you just lean forward please so I can read the rest of your shirt? And I said, oh, you've got some great bands on there. I said, you know, do you ever see any of the bands when they come to Hastings? And she said, yes, she'd seen one or two. And she said to me, is your name Tony Davis? And I went, yeah, how do you know that? She said, I recognized your voice off the radio. So another weird Tony Davis moment. That's two people now. They're not recognised the face, but have recognised the voice. Quite strange. Anyway, in light of the fact that we had Revenant here, I thought I'd play a couple of tracks from them. This is The Healer.

There you go, a couple of tracks from Revenant there from their debut EP, which was called What a Time to Be Alive, which came out on the 10th of May 2024. You heard The Healer, followed by Rolling on My Back. And quite a surreal moment on Saturday to have them playing in my back garden. For those of you that are on Facebook, that's where the photo was taken. You'll see me in that disgusting shirt, but I rather like it. Nobody else seems to, but I rather liked it. And behind me, you can see Sam and Matt from Revenant playing away there. So a good time was had by all. Let's say hello to a few people, shall we? Who have we got there? We've got Anne Shuka, who's in early tonight. Good evening to you, Anne. Nice to have you along. Sarah Newman, good evening to you. And Karen Sweetman-Hicks. And Karen saw Revenant doing their acoustic set down at the Muse and really enjoyed it, and chatting to Matt and Sam afterwards. So that's really good. I'm pleased about that. And Rod Smith, good to hear from you, Rod. Rod, now resident in Clitheroe, up in, that's Lancashire, isn't it? It's just over the Yorkshire border. He said, it's great to hear some focus that isn't one of the two regulars, by which I presume he means Hocus Pocus or Sylvia. Chris Smith, good evening to you. And Johnny Galliano and Anya, good evening to you too. Johnny actually recorded an interview with myself and Revenant at the weekend, and we'll be putting that up on the Facebook page in the near future. I need to have a chat with Johnny about it, and then we'll see what we're going to do about it. Sean Brennan, good evening to you. And Daniel Hack, one of the newest recruits to the Hastings Rock alumni. Nice to have you along, Dan. Thanks for coming along tonight. Paul Darnell and Debbie Darnell, nice to have you along as well. Dave Miller and Jeanette, nice to have you too. Bob Long, he says he's been, apologies for being late on parade, cooking and eating, and I forgot both time and day. Here now, though. Well, better late than never, Bob. Always a pleasure to have you along. I think we'll do something brand new. Oh, don't forget, before I do that, if you want to get in touch, you can do it in one of three ways. You can either stick a message on the Facebook thread on the Hastings Rock Facebook page, or you can email dj@hastingsrock.co.uk, or you can text on 07444120877. If you do either of those last two things, please remember to put your name on. Otherwise, I won't know who's getting in touch. Right, let's have something brand new now. This is a band by the name of Orchid Symmetry and a track they released on Friday of last week. This is called Teddy Bear. Round.

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There you go, told you I fancied a bit of flute tonight. Bring us out of the ad break there, Jethro Tull and their 1970 single, The Witch's Promise. And taking us in there, a brand new track from Orchid Symmetry and a number called Teddy Bear. 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Everyone who enters can also join our prize draw. I think that's for a DAB radio, if I remember rightly. It's been quite a few years since we last did this, and the final Hastings Rock Top 50 will be played across the August bank holiday weekend. We're not going to do it all in one show. We're going to split it into separate shows. I'm going to be doing a show on the Saturday afternoon of the bank holiday, so I'll have one or two of the tracks there to play as well. So make sure your favourite tracks make the countdown and submit your top 10 now at hastingsrock.co.uk. Whew. God, got through it. Right, that's a very good evening to Martin and Sonia. Nice to have you along this evening. Going to go ahead now with a band from Birmingham by the name of Sister Shotgun. I think this was a band that Paul Darnell turned me on to originally. And don't forget, if you like Paul, you can hear him on The Darkest Hour tomorrow night at 8 o'clock. I believe he'll have all sorts of wonderful dark and doom-laden tracks lined up for you. So have a listen to that. But as I say, this is Sister Shotgun. And it comes from an EP, I think, that they had out called Devour. This is a track called Scarlet Visions.

Loving that. Sister Shotgun there and Scarlet Visions. Going to follow that up with a Greek band who've got a new album out on the 16th of October. They're called Elysian and the album's called Identity. This is the most recent track they've released. This is called Phoenix.

0: What's happening, everyone? It is Henry from The Karma Effect.
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2: Hi, this is Russ Grimmett from Fireheart. Stay tuned to Tony Davis, who's playing you the best rock music around.

There we go, following on from Elysian there with their new track Phoenix. And as I say, they've got an album coming out in October called Identity. That one went back to 1979 there. That's Thin Lizzy from the Black Rose or Russian Dub album. That's got to give it

up. I love that one. Right, we've got Alan's Three Play coming up just after the next track. To take you there, this is a band that will be appearing at the Carlisle on the 18th of September, supporting This House We Built. I'm going to miss that one because I'm going to be in Spain visiting my cousin. I generally miss one or two a year because of that. And that's the one this time. But the support band is one that I'd be interested to see, actually. And I'm really good. Well, I want to see the main band, but I'm going to see them in March at Rochester Rocks. But I really would have liked to have seen Dead Zebras because I've liked everything that I've heard from them so far. So here's a track from them that was released in 2024. This is Dead Zebras and Your Love.

There you go, Dead Zebras and Your Love, liking that. And as I say, I'm really disappointed to miss them, but never mind, I'm sure I'll catch up with them again some other time. And that takes us round to tonight's three play. Before I get there, though, let's just say hello to one or two more people. Damien Hawkins, nice to have you along. Thanks for joining us. And Dave Turton and John Gillespie over in Canada. And Andy Knight and Kat Cataway, nice to have you all along with us tonight, too. And Kai says he likes the Sister Shotgun and the Elysian. And Chris Smith's put something up that says, for anyone that's interested that hasn't seen this video, take a look. Metallica AI generated, for whom the bell tolls. Yeah, not going to look at that. Not keen on AI, afraid not. Certainly not AI music, and really not keen on AI generated video either. Although I know it's going to be everywhere and it's going to be on films and everywhere else. But, you know, I'd still rather have the real thing. Right, three tracks coming up from Alan. I'm going to sit quiet as always. Enjoy these.

Well, there you go. Tonight's three play there, picked by Alan Quaife. It kicked off with The Who from 1973's Quadrophenia and The Real Me. Followed that up with a little bit of The Dust Coder from their July 2023 album Loco Paradise. That was The Road to Hell. And then finished off with Nazareth and the title track from their 1973 album Razamanaz. And I think nobody's going to guess the connection, but Alan said it's a gentle reminder to those people that may think that this is no longer a rock show. So there we go. Thanks for that, Alan. Thanks for the support. Right, and I've got a couple of messages coming in the meantime. What we got here? Dave Hazelwood saying, great tunes as always. Thank you, Tony. Big Al, he's been listening in, but they've kept me busy. I wonder who the they is. I'm sure we'll find out. Bob Long, what an excellent rocking three play. Thanks, Alan. So there you go. That's good stuff. Right, I'm going to do something brand new now. This is These Wicked Rivers, their brand new track. They've got an album due out on the 2nd of October. The album's called Fire and Folklore. And I think it's fair to say that it's going to be a fairly mix of styles, judging by what we've heard so far. This is the third track from it. It features Kezia Gill on this one. This is called Sing Another Song.

These Wicked Rivers there, joined by UK country music's leading voice, Kezia Gill. And it looks to me as though some of the tracks on this album will be harking back to These Wicked Rivers' first album, Eden. So that's a song that Kat could quite easily play on her country rocking show as well. That's called Sing Another Song. The album due out at the beginning of October. And Alan and I will be up in Buxton in Derby, I think on the 10th of October, if I remember rightly, when there's the album launch show. And I wonder if Kezia Gill will be joining the lads on stage for that. They're from Derby. She's from Nottingham. Not too far away, really. She could probably turn up for it. Right, here's another band, another new track. A band that's going to be at the Carlisle on the 5th of February, supporting the Hot 1-2. They're called Etheria. This is their new track, Popcorn.

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There you go, that's UFO there, bringing us out of the ad break and Doctor Doctor. And taking us into it was Etheria and Popcorn, their latest single. And they'll be, as I say, at the Carlisle on the 5th of February. You may remember that at the Rockfest we were supposed to have Gone Savage, a band from Manchester, join us, but they were unable to do so because of illness. Not illness to them, but Ian, the main man in there, his wife had just been diagnosed with a very bad illness, and I'm pleased to report that she's recovering well. And they're going to be in Dymchurch towards the end of November, and hoping to nip out and see them there. They're going to try very hard to get us on the guest list, apparently, which would be really nice. But I thought I'd give Gone Savage a play tonight. So this is a track called Shameless.

Don Savage there, and Shameless, which comes from their Retrogade album, which came out in October 2024. Looking forward to seeing them. I've been playing their music for a few years now. Not had the chance to see them yet, but we'll be nipping out to Dymchurch, I think, in November to give them a shout. Okay, my new latest obsession, as you all know, is Burn to Dust. So hang on.

That's the complete catalogue at the moment of Burn to Dust, who are from Lichfield and are my current obsession. Two tracks from them, kicking off with Embers and followed by their brand new single, The Traveller. I really like them. I'm looking forward to hearing much, much more of their music and hopefully being able to bring them to Hastings at some stage in the future. And that just about wraps it up for this week, apart from to let you know that next week's three play is going to be delivered for us by Karen Sweetman Hicks. I looked through the list and I can't remember whether Karen's ever done it before or not, so this might well be a first time for her, because she doesn't usually listen live on a Tuesday, because she's usually out throwing people around at judo. But you know, she's available during school holidays, so I thought I'd offer it to her for next week, so that's a good one. I'll be back next week, same time, same place. Look forward to seeing you. Hope you can join me. Gonna leave you with this one. This is a band from Melbourne, formed in 2017, and back in June of 2024 they released an album called Kings of the Revolution. They are Shotgun Mistress, and this is Jude Judas. Thanks for listening. Bye.

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Robbie. Very good afternoon to you, dear listener. Yeah, we started off there on Drive Time the Triumph Way with me, Rick Tripe. Bit of Bow Wow Wow from 1982. Go Wild in the Country. It's so nice to be back with you on a Friday afternoon. Unusual time for me, but I'm getting more and more used to it. This is my little way here on Hastings Rock of trying to ease you into the weekend. Get you all set up, all raring to go. We'll have a bit of a gig guide later, see if we can help you plan your weekend for your gigs and all your live entertainment. But in the meantime, let's have a bit of Fleetwood Mac. We're going back to 1977 now with Go Your Own Way.

0: Well, very good afternoon to you. If you've just tuned in, you're listening to Hastings Rock with me, Rick Triumph, on Drive Time, the Triumph Way. I don't know if you were listening like I was last night to Paul Huggett's show here on Hastings Rock. They're on the Thursday tune-up, he was, but I think it goes out between 5 and 7. I can't remember the exact time, but what does it matter? And he actually played the Cranberries version of that, and I agree with him. I thought the Cranberries version was, dare we say it, superior to the original by Fleetwood Mac. Because that came out on the album Rumours, which was released in 1977, and I remember the whole country was polluted with the album. And I think that was about the third release from the album at the time. And I remember bombing up and down the M6 at the time on an old 650 Triumph motorbike that I had. And every time that I pulled over to refuel or, you know, bung a bit of coffee down my neck so I could stay awake, don't fall asleep on the motorway. It's disastrous on motorbikes. Motorways and motorbikes do not mix. They are so boring to ride on a motorway. There's just nothing to keep you really occupied apart from the occasional lorry trying to kill you. But every time I stopped, of course, that track would have been playing off in the background. So that takes me back. Of course, 1977 was also the Jubilee, Silver Jubilee year of our dear departed Queen Elizabeth II. And the whole country was awash with excitement because there were an awful lot of events celebrating the Silver Jubilee. Anyway, we're back to 2026. We've got a brand new release now from Downs Braid Association. This track is called 2026, you fool. You just told him. It's called Wonderland. But I must just say hello over on Facebook there. I did invite people to say hello and click a like or leave a message. And we've got to say hello to, what have I got? Six names up at the moment. I've got Rod Smith. Hello, Rod. Angela Mitchell. Andy Knight. Kat Cathaway. Of course, Kat and Andy. They're both DJs here on Hastings Rock as well. Big Al, big fan. And Carol Truffle as well. So hello. Good evening to you all. Good afternoon. And thank you very much indeed for joining me here on Drive Time, the Triumph Way. Let's have this brand new one from Downs Braid Association, Wonderland, came out this year.
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0: Well, there we go. Bringing us out of the break there, we had Argentine Lucassen's Star One. Came out in 2002 from the album Space Metal. And in the notes here, it says, based on Doctor Who, Liftoff goes into Set Your Controls. The track title was actually Liftoff, Set Your Controls. So that kind of explains the notes, doesn't it? Yeah, so if you've just joined us, you are listening to Drive Time the Triumph Way with me, Rick Triumph, here on Hastings Rock. And you are very, very welcome. I'm through till 6 o'clock with you this evening, playing some absolutely fantastic music. I'll bring you a gig guide in a few minutes' time, around about the half past the hour mark. The time now is 23 minutes past four, if you're keeping an eye on the clock, because the clock's always up against us this time of day, isn't it? We're trying to get home to our loved ones and get ready to go out and do things for the weekend, if we're lucky enough to have something to do, of course. If you haven't, doesn't matter. We'll keep you company here on Hastings Rock right the way through, 24/7. I've got a couple more people to say hello to on Facebook. So, very good afternoon to Kevin Stevenson and Paul Darnell. Welcome to you both. Thank you very much indeed for joining me this afternoon. There's a couple of other ways you can get in touch with me here in the studio. You can send me a text on 07441 120877, or you can send me an email, dj@hastingsrock.co.uk. Coming up next, we've got a bit of Hoobastank, going to take us back to 2004 with The Reason.
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1: Oh, yes, just like the man said, here's the Entertainment and Gig Guide from me, Rick Triumph Way, here on Hastings Rock. So let's have a look. Yes, Friday the 21st of August 2026, and starting at 7:30 at the Dolphin in Hastings Old Town, that's right along the seafront by Rock and Ore, we've got Faith Simon on from 7:30 with solo singer Faith, mentored by the likes of Gary Barlow. She's wowed all audiences and won music competitions with her fantastic vocals. So from 8 o'clock at the Jenny Lean, that's in the High Street in Hastings Old Town, we've got Hidden Beach Summer of Culture Summer 2026 with James Lloyd Smith and Woodpick Skybar from 8 o'clock at the Jenny Lind. And then from 8:30 at Pizarro's, we got the Mike Panos Band, Blues and Rock and Roll. And at the Barnaby Lounge in Hastings Town Centre, we've got Stolen Moments Jazz Piano Trio with their guest Tom Clark. That's from 8:30 at Barnaby Lounge. There you go. So that's your Friday night. Help you to plan it if you fancy going out and listening to some live music. There's plenty on down in Hastings. And that's your gig guide.
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1: Okay, we managed to struggle through that in the... in the Rick Triumph inimitable way, didn't we? 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

My goodness me, was that really 46 years ago? That was a bit of Dire Straits there from 1980 with Solid Rock, I think. Now, correct me if I'm wrong, and you definitely will, dear listener, because you know far more about music than I will ever do. I think that was on their album Love Over Gold, but no doubt I will be wrong, proven wrong, by the great knowledge, which is the Hastings Rock Listener Database. Okay, we've got some fantastic music lined up for you here on the Drive Time Show with Rick Triumph. Got a bit of Green Day coming up next with She's a Rebel. It comes from their very famous album, American Idiot. Well, a very good afternoon to to Karen Sweetman Hicks. I said, I beg your pardon about that. I interrupted the song to say it.

Well, there you go. I was looking at the weather. I thought, I'll tell them a bit about the weather next. And blooming Green Day, they went and finished. I forgot how quickly that one ends. Sudden DJ alert there. You're not ready, old son. So come on, get your act together, Triumph. Okay, we've got a bit of Savage Hearts coming up for you very next track. This is called Flying. We'll have a bit of weather after this, I think.

0: Okay, we had a bit of Savage Hearts there with Flying. And we know that the weather jingle works because it interrupted the start of that song, didn't it? Oh, yes. You can rely on Triumph for a bit of chaos and incompetence. Okay, let's have a go. See if we get it to work properly this time.
1: Hastings Rock, weather.
0: All right, there you go. So, tonight's going to turn a bit breezy, and there will be a mixture of variable cloud and clear spells. A few light showers will move in from the north at times with an overnight low of about 12 degrees, which we'll wake up to. There we go. Saturday, we'll wake up, start dry and sunny. Cloud will develop in the afternoon, bringing the odd shower in places. Sunny and dry by the evening. We'll take that.
1: Hastings Rock, weather.
0: Well, there you go. That's the first and only time I'm going to do the weather on Drive Time. I'm struggling enough to bring the tracks in more or less the right order. I tell you what, it's a type of bit of faith, no more, isn't it?
2: Like, Triumph is hot. I could listen to him all day. Remind me, what does he actually do?
0: Well, he's struggling to give you the impression he's a DJ here that knows what he's doing, but failing miserably. There we go. Faith No More with Midlife Crisis.

0: Well, if you've just joined us, you are listening to Rick Triumph here on Drive Time, the Triumph Way, here on Hastings Rock. Time now is 14 minutes to 5, and that's about as accurate as you're going to get from me this evening. Yeah, there we go. We just had a bit of Faith No More with Midlife Crisis, came out in 1992, reached number 10 in the charts, and that was on their album Angel Dust. I think we've got another new one coming up here, haven't we? Yes, we have indeed. This is from a band called Yellow Card, came out this year, of course, and it's called Bedroom Posters.
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0: Well, there you go. We came out of the break there with a track from Blind Faith, Can't Find My Way Home. Now, it says here on the track notes, 2001. I know for a fact that was not 2001. They only ever produced one album, Blind Faith. They were known as a supergroup, perhaps the first supergroup of the era. So it was the late 60s, and it came out of the former bands that the bandmates came from. So we had Steve Winwood. He was obviously on the vocals there, unmistakable. He was a very young man at the time. Eric Clapton, Ginger Baker, and Rick Grech. And, of course, Clapton and Baker were in a band together called Cream. And Steve Winwood was in a band, which they called Traffic, actually, before this. And he originally went out. Now, who was he with now? Not Manfred Mann. Oh, I'll think of it in a minute. But it doesn't matter. They only produced the one album, and that's a track from it. It was Can't Find My Way Home. So it wasn't 2001, as it says here in the track notes. It was definitely 1969, because they only produced the one album. Anyway, it's time for another new one. Coming up, we got a bit of Muse. It's released this year. It's The Dark Forest.
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1: Hey, very good afternoon to you. If you've just joined us, you're listening to Hastings Rock with me, Rick Tripe. Drive Time, the Triumph Way, is what we like to call this little abundance of chaos and mess. And I've got to say hello to Paul Kitson over there in Facebook land. And Paul says, top of the afternoon, Lord Mayhem. Do we get an Isabella's banger on Friday? I'm afraid not. They're reserved for Sunday afternoon show anyway. If anyone's interested, I'll do a show between 4 and 6 on a Sunday. Between 2 and 4 on a Sunday afternoon. Come on, get it right, Triumph. Sorry, I'm still getting used to the time differences on this. I keep misquoting the time. By the way, if you're interested in the time, it's very important to you. It's 5 past 5. So if you've got a train to catch, you missed it. Bad luck. And so Paul was asking over there on Facebook, do we get an Isabella's banger on a Friday? I'm afraid we don't. But I will no doubt be popping in to see her at the Plough down in Crowhurst. And she will get her bangers out for us. And I'll play another one of her bangers immediately after we do the 3 at 3 competition. So it's around about between quarter and 20 past three on a Sunday afternoon. So tune in then if you want to listen to the 3 at 3. It's a little competition we do where I play 3 tracks back to back. And the dear listener has to try to guess what the connection is, you know, the connection that I've made in my devious mind anyway. So you're very welcome to join us on a Sunday afternoon. But in the meantime, we've got another 55 minutes of Friday afternoon show left, and we got loads of music to play, so I think we'd better get on with it. So that was that magnum opus, which took us up to the top of the hour, was Dark Forest from Muse. In fact, we overran by 4 minutes and 20 seconds, and then I played the top of the hour jingle a little bit late. Yeah, it was the very latest one out there from Muse. It was released last week, I think. I don't know if it's going to go on an album. We haven't got the album.

That takes me back. I was in a band, played quite a lot of 12-bar blues back in the days, about 30 years ago, of course. Yeah, playing a bit of blues harmonica and a bit of rhythm guitar as well. Let's get that taste, that trusty old Strat out again and see if it's even still in tune. It's no reason why it shouldn't be. It's a blooming good guitar, that. I'm very, very lucky indeed to have picked that one in particular. It seems an absolute blinder. Oh, very good afternoon to Mr. Morris. Big John, Johnny Morris. Thank you very much indeed for joining us here on a Friday afternoon. John, it's lovely to have you with us. You've missed some great music, mate, but there's even more to come. So I think it's about time for a bit more Van Halen. I haven't played Van Halen for blooming ages. And I'll tell you what's coming up in a little while, dear listener. We have a bit of an ongoing joke between one of my dear listeners, well, a pair of my dear listeners and myself, David and Vera. And they're always asking about Dolly Parton. And oddly enough, there is actually a bit of Dolly Parton lined up on the playlist, because we have an automated playlist here, which the DJs at liberty to avail themselves of if they so wish. And there's no reason why not, because it's actually quite well compiled, and it's sort of a medium and slow, and then a fast one, and then there'll be a hard one, and then there'll be a bit of a softer rock, and then maybe a bit of a ballad. But it puts quite a nice balance, and it gets across our whole music policy here on Hastings Rock, of course, because we're playing the music that the others daren't. Because their music policies are so restricted. Well, you can almost set your watch by some of the stations. I won't embarrass them by naming them and be very unprofessional. Well, we've got a bit of Van Halen, as I promised, coming up next. And this is an absolute favourite of mine, Panama.

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1: It's about time for a bit of Stereophonics. And why not play Dakota, hey? Time now is just gone 5:15.

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0: 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Not only rock and roll, but songs that made the pop chart, and rhythm and blues and soul and every genre in between. Songs you know and songs you probably don't know, as well as songs you used to know but haven't heard on the radio in a long, long time. You know, when you're drawing from the 50s, 60s, 70s, and 80s, you never know what you're going to hear next. I'll be giving you some of the stories behind the songs, so wrap up your weekend with me, Mark Nielsen, on Let the Good Times Roll, Sunday nights at 9 on Hastings Rock Radio.

and Will's wife, Kate. Just who is Rick Triumph? Someone once told me he's a DJ. I have my doubts.

Well, there you go. You see, you wait all year to play a Hooverstank track on your programme, and you get two in the last hour. I think it was about eight tracks ago, wasn't it, when we played The Reason? And bringing us out of the break just there was another Hooverstank track. It was called Out of Control. So that's probably the last Hooverstank track that we'll have this Friday. And perhaps there'll be one crop up on Sunday afternoon. I can't wait to play this next one. No, I really can't. This is unbelievable. I never thought I'd ever be saying this here on Hastings Rock. Me, Rick Triumph, and this is Drive Time, the Triumph Way. You're listening to the right programme for a Friday afternoon. The time now is 24 minutes past five, if the time's important to you. And, yeah, I've got a Dolly Parton track. It's a bit of an ongoing joke that I've had with a couple of listeners of mine, David and Vera, on the Sunday afternoon show. And they were saying, you got any Dolly Parton lined up? You know, and they're often giving Dolly Parton as the answer to the 3-at-3 competition. Anyway, I've got a track here by Dolly Parton. Came out 3 years ago. And it features a chap called Rob Halford. And here we are, Dolly Parton. She's singing Bygones. If it's no good, I'll rip it straight off. Apparently, we were playing this as new music in October 23. Well, I did the October 23 broadcast, and I don't remember playing it. Certainly wasn't on my show, mate.

Well, I've got great respect for Dolly Parton as an artist. You can't take it away from her. She's sold millions and millions of records. And she has written some damn good tracks over the years, hasn't she? But I'm afraid that it's that breathless quality to the, basically the cowboy song voice that she does. And I'm sorry, it's really not for me. I do beg your pardon. I do apologise, dear listener, if you like that track. It's not really fitting in my normal format. So I'm going to play a bit of Rest in Peace Now by Dorothy instead.

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3: Oh, yes, it is. And this is Drive Time, the Triumph Way, with me, Rick Triumph, through till 6 o'clock. The time now is just past 5.31. So it's just past 5.31 if you need to catch a train or need to be somewhere soon. So you better get your skates on. Okay, so we've got another 29 minutes of great rock music to come here on my show. And in fact, the fun never stops, because we've got a bit of Rouse Rock Zone coming up from 7 o'clock this evening. He's going to be playing some fantastic cracking tunes through till 9 o'clock. And then, let's see, let's give you a good idea. What else have we got here on Hastings Rock for this evening? So, I finish at 6, and Ralph is on at 7. And he'll be followed by RoboDoc. So, this is where you get a chance to go through our music database and choose your own tunes. So, I've got a bit of Wicked Things coming up next. And this is a track called Chains. Came out last year. And this was on their album, Chains. So, this is the title track, I suppose you could call it. Well, you couldn't call it anything else, because it is the name of the album. Wicked Things with Chains. Got there in the end, didn't we?

there we go. That was Chains by Wicked Things. Came out last year. And you're listening to Hastings Rock with me, Rick Triumph. This is Drive Time, the Triumph Way, through till 6 o'clock. The time now is 24 minutes to six. So time is marching on. The clock's getting ahead of us, isn't it? I think I've got a bit of Judas Priest coming up, haven't I? Unless I'm very much mistaken. Yeah, we do like a bit of Judas Priest on my programme. And this is a track called You Don't Have to Be Old to Be Wise.

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1: Time for a bit of City of Lights now. It's 19 minutes to 6 here on Hastings Rock. And we're going to play Heart on Fire by the band City of Lights.

There we go. That's sudden ending there from City of Lights with Hearts on Fire. Oh, it's getting round to that time of day, isn't it? You know, I'm going to have to shuffle off soon, shuffle off the airwaves, so to speak. I tell you what, thank you very much indeed for all your company. I'm better say all this now. A little bit of housekeeping. It's only kind, you know. I'd be rude if I didn't mention you. It's been great to have such lovely company, and you know, you really make the show complete. And without you guys, I'm just silly old boy playing a bit of music by himself here to no one else in particular in the studio, because the cat's gone out. I don't think she liked that comment I made about Dolly Parton earlier. Nothing against Dolly Parton at all, you know, each to his own. It's just that I don't think it really fitted in the format of my programme. But I do apologise if that offended you. I didn't say anything nasty about the lady. I've got a great deal of respect for her. It's just I didn't care for her particular take on what she thought passed as rock music. Anyway, if I don't get this chance to say a little bit later, if I forget or anything like that, thank you very much indeed for all your company this afternoon. It's been great fun having you with it. It makes it all worthwhile. And remember, I'll be back again on Sunday afternoon from 2 o'clock with the Chaos and Incompetence show. So, but until then, be good, take care, and remember, I love you all. We've got a few tracks to play before I go out. Time now is 13 minutes to 6. I'm going to have a bit of Man from Man's Earth Band coming up next with a track from 1975 called The Time Is Right. That'll be followed by a local band, The Candies, with Monitor Rock. And we'll finish off this afternoon's Onslaught of Triumph Mania with a bit of Def Leppard from, what was it? Yeah, from 2011 with Undefeated. So thanks very much indeed for joining me. Thanks for all your company this afternoon. And we're going to start playing out now with a bit of Manfred Mann's Earth Band.

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3: Whoops, the mouse slipped.

It was a right noodle fest, this one, isn't it? I think we'll have... I think we'll cut it short. Come up next, a little bit of the Candies, local band, with Monitor Rock.

0: tell you what, dear listener, that apart from the vocals, of course, that's got a really early Hawkwind sound to it, hasn't it? So much. I really like that. That was the Candies, local band, Monitor Rock, if you're looking for it online. So it's Monitor Rock by the Candies, their local artist. Well, it's time for me to shuffle off this perch. I'll be back on Sunday afternoon from 2 o'clock till 4 with Chaos and Incompetence. With only Rick Triumphs knows best how to do that. I've got one more track to play, so thank you very much indeed for your company. You've been absolute blinders, and I hope you can make it to my show on Sunday. So don't forget, there's plenty more here on Hastings Rock. Don't go anywhere else.
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2: Hello, Annie here on Rick Triumph's CNI show. I'll be back, and so will he.
0: Until Sunday, see you then, folks. Take care. Bye. Our time is 4 minutes to 6.

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1: By rhythm, one name commands the sound. This is not a set. This is a story. Feel the pulse. Embrace the journey. Now, make way.

Hey, how you doing? Friday night in the Rock Zone on Hastings Rock Radio. And kicking it off with the band Crown. That's Crown with an E. And the lead track, and indeed the title track from their 2023 album, Operation Phoenix. Hey, how you doing? Long time since we've spoken, at least 7 days since we were in the Friday Rock Zone together. I hope you're doing well. We've got some fab music for you coming up in the next couple of hours. We've got our Oh My God, that album is 50 years old. Rory Gallagher is supplying that. So if you're a bit of a Rory Gallagher fan, hey, stay where you are, because within the next hour there'll be two tracks from him. We've got an obsession of the week, which I have a feeling is still Asia, actually, from their new album that's going to be released in November, I think it is. The proggy bit in the middle, well, we're going back in time for that as well. Mostly Autumn are we going to do the proggy bit in the middle from, and

We can do the track Evergreen that comes from that. We've got the album watch this week, and the album watch for this month of August comes from Rainbow, from the album Down to Earth. We've already played about four tracks from that album already. Be another one, hopefully two, to come this evening. Got some brand new music as well to come this evening, and a bit of Lynyrd Skynyrd too. In fact, that's coming right now. You're in the Rock Zone. Hiya.

Don't hear that every day on the radio. Lynyrd Skynyrd for you there with Every Mother's Son. And maybe, just maybe, you could include a Lynyrd Skynyrd track in your top 10. Have you done that yet? We're playing out the listeners' top 50 tracks of all time. Right across the bank holiday weekend. So you've only got probably till the end of next week to include yours if you haven't done it already. Pop along to the Hastings Rock website and you'll see the little button there. Just crack on that one. Pick out 10 of your favourite songs. Pop them in there. And then send them in to us. And we'll play one of them, I'm sure, in the top 50 right across the bank holiday weekend. Exclusively here on Hastings Rock Radio. Thank you for joining us on a Friday night. Hey, everyone's a winner. See what I did there?

So that's Gunn. And with a pretty wicked version of Errol Brown's and Hot Chocolates, Everyone's a Winner. Yeah, you are a winner if you're listening to Hastings Rock. And we don't stop, you know, we just keep going. John Waite following. It's a cracking track from him. It's called Dark Side of the Sun.

0: Back to 1984 for John Waite, and from the No Breaks album, 1984, a track there from him called Dark Side of the Sun. Sounds like there's an alarm going off in the background there, doesn't it, from the West Wing Studios here. So if we end up with a power cut, that sounds like a house alarm. Oh, well, if we end up with a power cut and we end up with not being there, then I'll be back as soon as I can. But, hey, let's go on until that happens, shall we? So that was 1984. Let's nip back just another couple of years from there, shall we? Let's go back to 1976. Oh, my God, this album is 50 years old. Rory Gallagher releasing an album in October 1976, and the album's called Calling Card. It's the sixth studio album and the eighth album overall. From the Irish-born singer and guitarist Rory Gallagher. Now, the album was released in 1976, and it marked the second of four albums he released on the Chrysalis record label during the 1970s. The album was co-produced by Rory Gallagher himself and Roger Glover, of course, bassist of Deep Purple and Rainbow. This collaboration was notable as it was Rory Gallagher's first experience really working with a high-profile producer, and remains his only successful partnership of such a collaboration. And what a man to work with is Roger Glover, or was Roger Glover in those days. Not only an incredible bass player, but a pretty smart producer as well. The album Calling Card also marks the end of an era for Rory Gallagher's band, as it was then. It was to be the last album to feature Rod Diath on the drums and Lou Martin on keyboards. Following the Calling Card tour, which was supported the album in 1976 and 1977, Rory Gallagher reconstructed his lineup, retaining only his longtime bass player Jerry McAvoy, but he hired Ted McKenna as the new drummer, and forming a revised power trio that became the core of the group for the next couple of years, from very early 1978 right through to 1980. We're going to play you a couple of tracks from the album Calling Card, 1976, for Rory Gallagher. The first of the two tracks is a track called Country Mile. Oh my God, this album is 50 years old.
1: Well, I was born on the side of a road, a gap in the hedge, so did you hear what I said? Born in a house with no snakes, but I wouldn't switch, I didn't have a stitch. Always been out on a limb, I've been hard to mend like a kick in the shins. You'll always see me smile when I eat up a country mile. Born on a beat like a mission to move, something to prove, an itch in my shoe.

Cool stuff from Rory Gallagher. And the album being Calling Card, oh my God, that album is 50 years old. We played a track from it, Country Mile. There'll be another track to come along from this album a little bit later on in the show. So from 1976, we launch ourselves forward to 2026 to a brand new album from acclaimed rockers John Deaver and the Rockets of Lerv. They have got a new single out, and say new, it was released on the 5th of August. This track is called The Devil's Got My Back, and it's here in the Rock Zone.

0: fabulous stuff, isn't it? It can be found on the Frontiers record label. It's John Deaver and the Rockets of Love. Fabulous band's name, it has to be said. And The Devil's Got My Back. Check them out on their socials and from wherever you get your music from. So if you've liked what you've heard in the Rock Zone already, stick around, because in the next half an hour, there's music from Joe Bonamassa. We got music from the Choir Boys to come. And kicking it all off for the next half an hour is the Michael Thompson Band, and that is a cracking track. Stick around for that.
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4: 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You're in the Rock Zone.

That is just such a cracking album. The Love Goes On is the album for the Michael Thompson Band. Michael Thompson being one of those really renowned guitarists in the industry and has played with just about everybody on a session, has to be said, from the likes of... I've started that conversation and I can't remember how to end it. From the likes of some pretty fabulous pop divas. Yeah, let's see how I'm getting out of this. To some really rocking bands as well. And he's been in there doing a lot of the session guitar work. So check him out. It's Michael Thompson, the Michael Thompson Band. The Love Goes On. It was the album. I think it was 2024, something like that. And it certainly was one of the obsessions of the week for the Rock Zone. The whole album, in fact. I think we ended up playing the whole album during that obsession. Hey, here's the Choir Boys. And they're running around with some tramps and thieves. No gypsies, though, in this version.

That's the Choir Boys in the Rock Zone for a Friday night. Track called Tramps and Thieves. Thank you for joining us this evening to Johnny and to Vicky in Winchelsea Beach. Says they're tuned in this evening. Nice to have you along. Thank you for that. Colette Dobinson is with us as well this evening. Says, hi, Ralph. So hi to you, Colette, too. Thank you for joining us on a Friday night. And, of course, good evening, Ralphie, says the Truffle Dudes, joining you in the Rock Zone tonight. I have a feeling we're probably joining you in your living room, aren't we, Carol? Probably we're bringing the whole thing to you. How about that? But thank you for being along as well. Johnny Galliano is with us as well. I'm sure Anya's there somewhere. And Johnny says, actually, says, good evening, everyone. Now, does anybody remember Alda Nova and the track Monkey on My Back? A bit of a forgotten classic, is what he says. Well, if you had forgotten it, here it is. Alda Nova, Monkey on Your Back. Say Sting's Rock with the Rock Zone on a Friday night. Where else would you want to be?

Just wow, what a choice. Thank you, Mr. Galliano, Johnny Galliano there saying, hey, do you remember Alda Nova? And a track, Monkey on Your Back, subject to Alda Nova, was the album. It was back in 1983, and yes, most definitely a forgotten classic. No more, though. Because I reckon that we'll be playing a little bit more from that album in the Rock Zone over the coming months, it has to be said. Thank you, Johnny, for that. Thank you for letting us remember that one. If you've got any memories of albums and tracks that you'd like to hear, pop it on an email to me. It's dj@hastingsrock.co.uk. Or you can text me if you wish, 07441 120877. And I'll get that here in the studio. And if we don't put it in tonight's show, then maybe we'll get it in for a future one. Your suggestions would be rather fab, it has to be said. Right, let's go back to 1976 now, shall we? Oh my God, that album is 50 years old. 1976, and Calling Card is the album title for Rory Gallagher. Now, the sessions for the recording of this album began in the early summer of 1976 at the Musicland Studios in Munich in Germany, where it appeared in the 70s that... pretty much every band was trying to get into that studio to do rehearsals or recordings or even write, has to be said. And I think really this was something to do with the fact that Roger Glover was there as well as co-producer after meeting Rory Gallagher during a Deep Purple tour where Gallagher served as an opening act. And of course Deep Purple used Musicland Studios in Munich an awful lot for their recording and rehearsing and writing, so it only seemed right, I guess. The choice of Roger Glover signified a conscious attempt by Rory Gallagher to try new directions from the hard rock that he was best really known for. Calling Card, the album Calling Card, is one of his most diverse albums, and it also reflects the synergy that the band had developed after years of playing together. As producer Roger Glover commented, they all seem very dedicated to Rory. There's a definite allegiance there, and that's born from many years of smoky clubs and endless journeys. This was the fifth and last album to feature that lineup. They left after all that. But maybe, I don't know, what happens? Maybe Roger Glover had something to do with it. You can never know, will we? The album is often considered as Rory Gallagher's finest studio offering, with All Music giving the album 4.5 stars out of 5. And in its 2005 issue, guitar players Over Easy featured on Gallagher's praised as it's probably one of its most brilliant songs and a rocking edge. It was also remastered back in 1999 on Buddha Records, where there were added some bonus tracks called Rue the Day and Public Enemy. It's just a fabulous album, it has to be said. We've played one track from it already. That was called Country Mile. We're going to play a second track now from it. It is called Moonchild. Oh, my God. This album is 50 years old. Calling Card from Rory Gallagher. Here's Moonchild.

So the second track from our featured album for this evening. Oh my God, that album is 50 years old. Calling Card from Rory Gallagher. And that track there, Moonchild, what a fabulous track that is. I think I first heard that track many, many, many years ago with a guy called Brian Reeves, who ended up playing in his band actually for a little while, as a bass player. And God bless Brian Reeves. I know he was a huge Rory Gallagher fan, and I'm sure that's the first time I would have heard that track or that album. But anyways, 1976, 50 years ago, and the album called Calling Card. And that was the second track from that for this evening's show. There'll be another 50-year-old album to have a look at next time round on the Friday Rock Zone. So check that out if you will. Got a feeling it might be Sweet, actually, and Give Us a Wink. I've got a feeling that that's going to be the next 1976 album. Now let's launch forward 50 years, shall we? In fact, a little bit more than that, because an album isn't to be released until November the 13th. For the band, the Philly-based hard rocking band, Heaven's Edge, they're going to release a new track called Philadelphia. Or a new album called Philadelphia in November. We have a track from that album already for you. It is called What's He Got?

0: Yeah, what has he got? Who knows? Heaven's Edge, brand spanking new music in the Rock Zone on a Friday night. So that comes up on the Frontiers record label. Check them out. And check out the socials for Heaven's Edge. What a fabulous band they are. Right, still to come in the next hour. We're running a little bit late here, but hey, who cares really, eh? We've got some Joe Bonamassa on the way. There is still the obsession of the week to come. But more importantly, straight after this little bit of information comes the proggy bit in the middle. This week comes from Mostly Autumn.
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2: Ladies and gentlemen,

Just fabulous stuff. And if you haven't come across Mostly Autumn before, then check them out, because their album and their album material is just fabulous stuff. Kai Simpson, enjoying that. Check them out, Kai. And hopefully we'll be hearing some of them on your shows in the future. They are Mostly Autumn. That was the proggy bit in the middle. And a track there called Evergreen from them. And if you have a suggestion for the proggy bit in the middle on a future Rock Zone show, then put it to me on an email. It's ralph@hastingsrock.co.uk. And then that comes specifically and directly to me, and I'll find that one. ralph@hastingsrock.co.uk. And maybe we'll get a special little proggy track on for you in a future show. Johnny Galliano very much enjoying the track Monkey from that we played for you there. Says there's some fabulous guitars in that track as well. Really classic stuff. Thank you for playing that. Well, thank you for joining us, and thank you for suggesting that. Great show as always. Thank you, says Paul Kitson. And if there's any room for some Bobby Crush, awesome Hailstorm. We'll see what we can do for you, Paul, if we try and get something in for you. Dave Hazelwood is with us this morning, or this evening, I should say, as well. Says, evening, Ralph. Myself and Samantha Hazelwood are listening in tonight after a really busy week. It's a great show so far. And if you have a slot for a request left, then how about some Magnum and Just Like an Arrow? What a cracking track. We'll definitely see if we can get that on for you. That would be awesome, they say. We're playing the Stone Dead Festival next week with the Anti-Nowhere League, and the Magnum are going to be the highlight for me on the Saturday. Yeah, that's going to be a pretty cool what's the word I'm looking for? Festival, thank you. It's going to be pretty cool, isn't it? So well done for that, and thank you for joining us. Vicky Tawamana's with us as well. Says, a good evening, Ralph, and good evening to you, Vicky. Hey, is John sitting next to you? Mr. John Morris, is he sitting next to you? I know he's a little bit of a Bonamassa fan, isn't he? I guess he'd be singing along to this before the end of the before the end of the song. Here's Mr. Bonamassa, Another Kind of Love.

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What a track, isn't it? Social Disease. That's from Bon Jovi, of course, and that's from that forgotten album that you all have in your record collection, whether it be on a tape, whether it be on vinyl or CD, or just stuck in the back of your computer somewhere. You haven't listened to it for ages, have you? Slippery When Wet from Bon Jovi, and that track from that album, Social Disease. There's one of those albums that's well worth revisiting if you've forgotten about it, which you had, because I know you had, because I'd forgotten as well. So I thought we'd play a track from that album, and that one doesn't get much airplay, radio airplay, it has to be said. Social Disease from Bon Jovi in the Friday Rock Zone here on Hastings Rock Radio. Now, what else do we do on a Friday night? Well, we also have what we call the Rock Zone's Album Watch. And what that is we dedicate an album per month to the Rock Zone, and we see if we can play one, two, or maybe three, if we're sneaky, tracks from the album each week, so that by the end of the month, we have played the whole album. The August album of the month, Album Watch, comes from Rainbow, with the Graham Bonnet up front, and the album, of course, Down to Earth, one of their finest albums, certainly with Graham Bonnet anyway. Probably the only album, actually, with Graham Bonnet, wasn't it? If I could stand corrected, maybe I'm wrong, but I don't think so. I think that's the only one. Anyway, they had a huge single from that album, didn't they? It was called Since You've Been Gone. And it should have started there. And it did.

What an album, Down to Earth from Rainbow. Graham Bonnet up front there for Rainbow in that time, 1979. Would you believe it? I know, it's that long ago. It's amazing, isn't it? We're going to try and play another track from that before the end of the show. And then that just then leaves a couple more tracks before the end of August, which is only next week. And talking about the end of August, that makes it the bank holiday weekend, doesn't it? So therefore, we need you to get your top 10 most favourite tracks in for that. You just head to the website, head to the Hastings Rock website, and on there you'll find a little button that says your top 10 or listener top 50. And we'll be playing that out right over the bank holiday weekend. All you got to do, push on that little button and it comes up with a little form, and you can edit and stick in your top 10 favourite rock tracks. And then we'll compile them all into a huge list. Well, a list of 50, really, probably not that huge, but there you go. It could go beyond, couldn't it? And then we'll play them out over the bank holiday weekend, starting with Nick Thomas on Saturday morning and ending up on the Friday afternoon with me doing the final top 10, plus a rundown of the top 50 as well. So to do that, you need to get your suggestions in. Just pop along to the website, push that button, make your list. You can make it up as you wish, and then if you sort of think about it for a couple of days, and then you can go back to it, move a few things around, but they don't have to be from number 10 right down to number 1, just 10 of your favourite songs. That's all we need to know. Once you submit it, that's fine. It comes through to us and then we can add it to the list. Sounds pretty good. Well, it will be if you get your top 10 in. And I think you've only got until about Friday night, I think, because we've got to compile it to start it on Saturday morning. So might even be Friday lunchtime. Not even sure when it's ending yet. I haven't looked. But anyway, get that sorted out. You know how to do it because I just told you. Paul Kitson has said, how about some Hailstorm? Do you think this will be in the top 50? Like a Woman Can from Hailstorm. It's a Rock Zone on a Friday night.

0: From her album last year, Everest was the album Hailstorm. And a track like A Woman Can. Fabulous. What a voice that lady has, it has to be said. Paul Kitson said, any chance of some Hailstorm? So we've done that for you. We've got a couple of requests coming in. I'll try and get them in for a little bit in the next half an hour or so, if I can. But as we come back from these few words that need to be said, it'll be the Ralph Windsor Obsession of the Week, which this week comes from Asia.
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5: Ralph Windsor's Obsession of the Week.

So there's an album I am so looking forward to coming out. We've got to wait until November, very early November though, for Asia, for their new album to come out called Indigo. That's the second single to come from the album. It's called Echo of You. And there it is. It's the Ralph Windsor Obsession of the Week. Has been for about 2 weeks now. What a cracking track it is. The Traveller Into the Night is also another track that's come from that album. So very much looking forward to that album coming out in early November. Now, Dave Hazelwood, who said yourself and Sam are listening in tonight after a really busy week, said, if you've got a slot for a request, how about Just Like an Arrow from Magnum? That would be pretty awesome, because they're playing the Stone Dead Festival as you are with the Anti-Nowhere League over the weekend, and it could be a pretty cool gig. The highlight on the Saturday is going to be Magnum for you. Johnny Galliano says, I saw the Magnum quite a few times in the mid-90s, and they're great live. I too saw Magnum in the 90s, and they were in Brighton, I think it was, and they were good live. But as I've said in the past, Magnum being supported by FM, who then were maybe probably not as big and as well rehearsed as they are now. But I have to say, for me, FM absolutely blew them away. That being said, when Magnum played this track, the whole place erupted. And it was rather good, it has to say. It's just that, unfortunately for me, FM were much better. On the day, of course. Hey, Just Like an Arrow from Magnum. It's pretty cool, isn't it?

Yeah, you're going to have a great gig, it has to be said. That is going to be awesome there at to see Magnum live. Yeah, that's going to be pretty cool. So thank you for suggesting that. That's Dave and Sam, who are listening in to the Rock Zone on a Friday night. Do you know we've only got 15 minutes to go? I've got so much stuff here that I want to play you. Perhaps I should shut up then, eh, should I? The Rock Zone album watch is where we're going to next. It's Rainbow and Down to Earth. And the next track we're going to play from it, His Love Is No Friend. Hastings Rock, it's a Friday night, and you're in the Rock Zone, and you're very, very welcome.

0: Yes, Down to Earth 1979 for Rainbow, and that is this month's Rock Zone's album watch. We've played nearly all the tracks from it, excuse me, frog in the throat. I don't know how that got there. I don't remember swallowing that, but there you go. Album watch. So that's Rainbow and Down to Earth. Another couple of tracks to play from that. And we'll try and squeeze those in before. I might even try on Sunday, actually, perhaps. Because actually, I won't be here next week. That it will be all fabulous news to Angela and Martin, who said, hey, Ralph, a bit of a cheeky request, but is there any chance you can postpone next week's album? Oh, my God, that album's 50 years old from Sweet. Give us a wink, is what I said. I think it's going to be the next album. Because we are going to be camping at the Festival of Transport, and that's at Helling Light, and I don't think we probably won't be able to get your show. But and we're huge Sweet fans. It would be lovely if you could. Well, luckily, as I say, I'm not actually here next week. Dan is with you next week, Dan Hack, and he's with you with a brand spanking new All Request show from 7 until 9 next Friday night. Tune in for that and get your requests in. I'm sure he'll be putting up on the socials in the next week or so to actually get you to get some songs for him. So I actually won't be here. In actual fact, Angela and Martin, I will also be at the Festival of Transport on Friday evening with Sarah G. And I'll have a bass around my neck. So I probably will see you, but just you won't hear the Rock Zone show. Right. Where are we going now? I know. Let's do this.
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0: Some Robin Beck. Here's a track called Never Gonna Let You Go.

If there's one thing that a melodic rock artist knows what to do, it's a power ballad, isn't it? And there she is, Robin Beck. And that's from her new album called Living Proof. The album was released about two, three months ago now, I guess. And the track there called Never Gonna Let You Go. Check that out wherever you can. It's on the Frontiers record label and, of course, from whatever platform you do get your music from these days. Now, that's about it for the Rock Zone for this Friday. And as I said, please do join Dan Hack next weekend on a Friday night when he will be doing an all-request show here on Friday night. It's a brand new show. He's got Roger Gould with him as well. If anybody knows Roger Gould, you'll know that it could well end up in quite a few giggles. And possibly even taken off the air. No, I don't think they'll be that bad. They're going to have a little bit of a giggle, I think. Plus, they will be playing your music for the evening. So check out the Hastings Rock socials to find out when and where you can listen and how you can get your requests in for that show. And also, don't forget, you've got to do the Hastings Rock, your top 10, so we can compile the listeners' top 50 to play out across the next bank holiday weekend. This has been the Rock Zone. Going to leave you with a brand spanking new track released today from Nickelback. It is called Leave Me Behind. And it's the first play on Hastings Rock.

0: 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It's a track called Leave Me Behind.
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0: 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Check out the Hastings Rock website and find out what's happening across this weekend on Hastings Rock. You'll be impressed, it has to be said. Some cracking tunes, some good DJs, and it's all done for you. TTFN, ta-da for now.
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Hi, Simon here. Just reminding you, I'll be with you every Monday morning from 6 till 8 to help you start the day. I know, just when you thought Monday mornings couldn't be any worse, I'm here to lighten them up. We will play you a de-stressing tune every Monday to help you start the day in a better way. That's Hastings Rock with me, Simon Vaness, 6 till 8 every Monday morning. Speak to you then.

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0: If you like your rock with a little country, then join me, Kat, on Wednesdays between 1 and 2pm, where I'll be playing country rock, southern rock and some dark country here on Hastings Rock. If there are any songs you'd like to hear, then message in.
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Then you've got a recipe for Kayleigh Dobinson, regularly served on Hastings Rock. 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